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Go with the merriment, till they all go blind. Brimstone, rains from the heavens.

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1: Fujiko afternoon tunes.
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0: Seta Fujiko afternoon tunes.
1: Okay.
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